Japanese. The Japanese say konnichiwa to you. The Yanks invented hi and see you later. While a pommy will shake your hand and say how do you do. Now watch out for a Frenchman or he'll kiss you.

0: 7 minutes to go to the hour of one.
1: Beautiful voice.
0: Yeah, well, she's been doing that since, well, she at school. That's right, my baby daughter. Yeah, that's right.
1: Lovely voice indeed.
0: No, we were very proud of them, and we had a lot of time. Wendy and I, of course, followed them around. I think we were the oldest groupies in the world when the kids were playing all over the place. And, yeah, it's amazing when you think back. Lots of memories there. Absolutely. 7 minutes to go to 1 o'clock. Have you got another message there you can do, Dougie?
1: Yes, I can. It's the Sherbrooke Art Society. Their next exhibition will be their spring show, which runs from Sunday the 20th of September to Friday the 16th of October. So, of course, the 20th of September is long gone, but it's still going until the 16th of October.
0: Five more days.
1: Yeah. Oh, no more than that. It's 15 more days.
0: Oh, I thought you said the 5th, but it's 15.
1: 16th of October.
0: Oh, right.
1: Yeah. There will be lots of new paintings from their members, and visitors are welcome to come and view them. And it's at the Sherbrooke Art Society, 62 Monbolt Road in Belgrave. And the gallery hours are from Friday to Monday, 11 a.m. to 3 p.m. The details, if you want further information, you need to go to the website sherbrookegallery.com. That website again, sherbrookegallery.com. Thanks, Russ.
0: Thank you, Dougie. Richard Marks. Now, there's a name. I've seen him on the telly.
1: Yeah,
0: he's there as one of the judges, isn't he?
1: He was, yes. Well,
0: Richard Marks and a track called Hazard, which is getting in where we are. It's a bit of a hazard, isn't it?
1: Exactly.

Sydney, big city of lights. And daily he went round softly speaking his story to all kinds of men from all walks of life. And Vincent sat down with big politicians. This affair, they told him, it's a matter of state. Let us sort it out. Why, your people are hungry. Vincent said, no thanks, we know how to wait.

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I'm tired of getting pushed around. I'm tired of getting pushed around.

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We hope you have enjoyed the flight and that we may have another opportunity to serve you in the very near future. Please make sure that you leave nothing behind when you deplane. Thank you very much, and for now, Tayo.

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Saw them live in Bendigo a couple of years ago. Children of the Sun. Yeah, goodness me, do I need some sun? I agree with you guys. Bring it on.

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No Roosevelt said like his name. Yeah. Yeah. Sure it tastes good. Yes, it would. I love my chicken.

Sing became a number one hit in 1962. Another one to top the charts was this next one called I'm Counting on You.

That was the shot that killed Harry Lime. He died in a sewer beneath Vienna. As those of you know who saw the movie The Third Man. Yes, that was the end of Harry Lime. But it was not the beginning. Harry Lime had many lives. And I can recount all of them. How do I know? It's very simple. Because my name is Harry Lime. I was down on my luck, way down, scraping the bottom. A couple of deals had fallen through, and I found myself in Paris with a lot of time on my hands and only the price of a beer in my pocket. I was spending my time and the money at Fouquet's, not because the beer is any cheaper at Fouquet's, but because, well, you meet a nicer class of people there, and besides, they let you read the newspapers free. So I was reading a newspaper, and I came on the advertisement. One of those classified ads in the personal column was addressed to Harry Lime. Harry Lime being me, I read on with some interest. There was no signature, no address. Mr. Harry Lime, it said, will find a business opportunity of an extremely profitable nature in the city of Tangier. Now, I might have thought this was one of the boys trying to hustle me out of Paris or just trying to be funny, except that the advertisement mentioned the city of Tangier. Now, why Tangier? There are very few places in the world I haven't been to, and Tangier just happened at the time to be one of them. Also, Tangier, as everybody knows, is full of money, and I couldn't imagine anybody wanting to send me there right in the heart of the free gold area where every second address is a bank and every second person's an international operator just for a gag. Probably more chances in Tangier to grab a fast buck than you'll find in the world today. So I'm inclined to take the ad a little seriously. Of course, it might have been a police trap. There are cops in countries all over the globe busy looking for me. Some of them are just sharp enough to try to pull me in on a queer come-on like that. But the truth is that one of the only cities left where they don't happen to want me for what's known as questioning is the port of Tangier. And that's what sold me. There's just one complication. My beer was finished, and with it, my financial resources. How to raise the price of the tickets.

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Mama Told Me Not to Come. That was John Farnham and Tom Jones. And I'll Be Home. The singer was Vicky Carr.

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The Royal Philharmonic Orchestra playing Cavalleria Rusticana, a beautiful piece of music. 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
1: He went away and you hung around and bothered me every night. And when I wouldn't go out with you,

Katy Perry, Fireworks. Metro Trains report no disturbances on any of their lines this morning, which is good news for commuters who are about to leave home and start their working day.

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My name's Everett Hargraves and I've got 2 hours of music and information from our local community to share with you, so I hope you will stay with me. Thanks very much to Jeff for his first program on Friday Breakfast. Good, did a good job, didn't he? And he plays some extremely good music, so I hope you catch up with him again on Monday. He's a glutton for punishment. He's back again Monday, and I assume he'll be back again next Friday as well. This week on Fascinating Rhythms, I'm exploring the songwriting catalogue of Boudelet Bryant. Now, you may not know his name, but I'm pretty sure you'll recognise some of the songs that he wrote, and we'll get to those very shortly. But in the meantime, Dusty Springfield.

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1: Yes, Marilyn Monroe from 1954 with a song written by Irving Berlin, You'd Be Surprised. And Neil Sedaka with a song he wrote with Philip Cody, Beautiful You. Well, it's 7 minutes to ten. 10 o'clock, there's news followed by the second hour of Fascinating Rhythms. And before we get to that, let's have this song from Ricky Skaggs.